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My name is Glenn. Thank you so much for spending your evening with us, with Keith Urban now, Somebody Like You, on Big Country.

0: somebody like you on Big Country 98.9 WOKO. 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

Sanity, brand new music on Big Country 98.9 WOKO. Live with you on this marvelous Monday night. Certainly was a pretty good weekend, wasn't it? Of course, but one day down on this work week, just four more to go. But you know, after Monday, they just fly on by. Here's Kenny Chesney, Beer in Mexico.

0: Beer in Mexico from Kenny Chesney, Big Country 98.9 WOKO. Cliff, it's you on this marvelous Monday night with a believe it or not tale for you. Believe it or not, this actually happened. A Florida man was arrested in Lee County for stealing more than a dozen garden gnomes. John Ramey was apprehended by deputies after matching the description of someone seen riding a children's tricycle and stealing lawn decorations late last month. Upon searching Ramey's property, deputies discovered the stolen gnomes in a nearby shed. The gnomes were returned to their owner, who has collected them for 30 years.
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11: After some pristine June weather this afternoon, we've got a mostly clear sky tonight. It will be comfortably cool, a low of 56. Tomorrow will be mostly sunny and warmer, a high of 86. It turns a bit more humid by the afternoon. Tomorrow night, increasing clouds. It will be muggy, a low of 65. Then on Wednesday, a mix of sun and clouds. An approaching warm front will spark off a few spot showers and storms. It will be very humid, a high of 82. I'm NBC5 meteorologist Andrew Grotsky.

song came on Big Country 98.9 WOKO. Glad with you on this marvelous Monday night. Luke Combs on the way, also Tyler Hubbard. Here's Megan Maroney from her new album, Cloud 9. Beautiful Things on Big Country.

Rascal Flatts. I like the sound of that on Big Country 98.9 WOKO. Glove with you on this marvelous Monday night coming up on 9 o'clock with Jordan Davis and Too Soon Too Late.

Big Country 98.9 WOKO. It's Luke Combs and Be By You. Starting off 9 o'clock on this marvelous Monday night. Glenn McHugh and a big one from Billy Currington. Do I Make You Wanna on Big Country.

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1: 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Cliff, it's you on this marvelous Monday night. Blake Shelton on the way. Also, Chase Matthew, his latest. And Florida Georgia Line and Tim McGraw when we come back.
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Down, that's his latest on Big Country 98.9 WOKL. Cliff Hugh coming up, a WOKO flashback for you after Florida Georgia Line and Tim McGraw's May We All.

0: the Georgia line with Tim McGraw. May we all on Big Country 98.9 WOKO. Glenn here on this marvelous Monday night with another look at your NBC 5 weather on the way. And Garth Brooks with a WOKO flashback next on Big Country.
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11: The Lone Sailor statue was created to commemorate the men and women who have served in the sea services and to commemorate the naval history of America. There are 8 total scattered across the states. The original lives in Washington, D.C., and we have one of our very own right here in Burlington, Vermont. Located at the Echo Leahy Center for Lake Champlain, Burlington's Lone Sailor statue invites us to remember great naval battles that took place on Lake Champlain, like the Revolutionary War Battle of Valcour Island and the War of 1812 Battle of Plattsburgh. Stop by the Lone Sailor statue next time you're in Burlington.
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12: After some pristine June weather this afternoon, we've got a mostly clear sky tonight. It will be comfortably cool, a low of 56. Tomorrow will be mostly sunny and warmer, a high of 86. It turns a bit more humid by the afternoon. Tomorrow night, increasing clouds. It will be muggy, a low of 65. Then on Wednesday, a mix of sun and clouds. An approaching warm front will spark off a few spot showers and storms. It will be very humid, a high of 82. I'm NBC5 meteorologist Andrew Grotsky.
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Glenn here in the latest from Ella Langley. It's Be Her.

98.9 WOKO and Ride the Green. Change my mind starting off 10 o'clock on this marvelous Monday night. My name is Glenn. Thank you so much for spending your evening with us. It's the Zach Brown Band, one of my all-time faves right here, Chicken Fried.

0: And it's Chicken Fried on Big Country 98.9 WOKL. Glenn, with you on this marvelous Monday night with some late night news. Another study says the Mediterranean diet is the overall most effective and safest. Of course, I'm still trying to find a diet where you can still eat honey buns.
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WOKO, Nate Smith, and Whiskey on You. Glove with you in the middle of a full house. Scotty McCreery and Hootie a little bit ago with Bottle Rocket. Here's Hardy, Tim McGraw, Eric Church, and Morgan Wallen. Let's hear the story of the MacArthur family on Big Country.

0: Church in Morgan Wallen. It's MacArthur on Big Country 98.9 WOKO. Cliff, with you on this marvelous Monday night. Coming up, another look at your NBC 5 weather forecast and Josh Ross, his big one next on Big Country. 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
7: After some pristine June weather this afternoon, we've got a mostly clear sky tonight. It will be comfortably cool, a low of 56. Tomorrow will be mostly sunny and warmer, a high of 86. It turns a bit more humid by the afternoon. Tomorrow night, increasing clouds. It will be muggy, a low of 65. Then on Wednesday, a mix of sun and clouds. An approaching warm front will spark off a few spot showers and storms. It will be very humid, a high of 82. I'm NBC5 meteorologist Andrew Grofsky.

Josh Ross on Big Country 98.9 WOKO. It's Single Again. Glad with you on this marvelous Monday night. Well, Morgan Wallen fans in the Pittsburgh area still pretty upset that he had to cancel his Saturday night show, citing severe adverse weather conditions. He says the safety for his fans and crew is the highest priority.

Blake Shelton, and with Gwen Stefani, no doubt, Happy Anywhere on Big Country 98.9 WOKO. Glove it to you on this marvelous Monday night with a look at your workday weather for tomorrow. Temperatures tomorrow reaching the mid to high 80s for the high in the late afternoon, mostly sunny and no predicted chance of rain. What?

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0: Luke Combs and Hurricane on Big Country 98.9 WOKO. Hello with you on this marvelous Monday night. Shaboozy on the way. Also, Dierks Bentley and John Party got his latest coming up for you right here on Big Country. Stay with us.
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0: John Party and Boots Off on Big Country 98.9 WOKO. Glenn, here on this marvelous Monday night and getting to be that time of the night where you might be ready to head off to bed, rest your head, count some sheep, and head to sleep. And if that seems like the case, well, hope you have sweet dreams and a wonderful night tonight. But if you're staying up all night with us, well, hey, thanks for hanging around. Another look at your NBC5 weather is on the way, and Riley Green, too, right here on Big Country.
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11: After some pristine June weather this afternoon, we've got a mostly clear sky tonight. We'll be comfortably cool, a low of 56. Tomorrow, we'll be mostly sunny and warmer, a high of 86. It turns a bit more humid by the afternoon. Tomorrow night, increasing clouds. It will be muggy, a low of 65. Then on Wednesday, a mix of sun and clouds. An approaching warm front will spark off a few spot showers and storms. It will be very humid, a high of 82. I'm NBC5 meteorologist Andrew Kropsky.

Riley Green, It's Worst Way on Big Country 98.9 WOKO. Live with you, Old Dominion, headed your way. Also, Lainey Wilson. Brand new music right now from Ella Langley and Morgan Wallen. I Can't Love You Anymore on 98.9 WOKO.

Love like crazy. It's Lee Bryce on Big Country, 98.9 WOKO. Glove with you, your overnight and workday weather for tomorrow. Clear skies throughout the night. We'll see overnight lows in the mid-50s. That's around 4 and 5 a.m. and no predicted chance of rain. It's pretty steady throughout the day for tomorrow. Mostly sunny skies, also no predicted chance of rain. And a pretty warm afternoon, too. We'll see mid to high 80s in the late afternoon. 86 and 87. Jordan Davis now, it's his latest Turn This Truck Around on Big Country 98.9 WO.

Going Gone on Big Country 98.9 WOKO. Delivered to you on this marvelous Monday night, soon to be a terrific Tuesday morning as we turn that clock over to midnight once again to start off a brand new day. And that right there is wrapping up my time for tonight. But I do want to thank you so very much for doing the right thing and spending your evening with us. I hope to catch you back here tomorrow night. Same Big Country time, same Big Country channel, 7 o'clock p.m. on 98.9 FM or on our website, WOKO.com. That's going to do it for me. Until next time, remember, be blessed, don't be stressed. I've been Glenn, and from all of us here at Big Country 98.9 WOKO, have a wonderful night and a wonderful work day tomorrow. See ya!

day, Pop's Farm was a place to go. Load a truck up, hit the dirt road. Jump the barbed wire, spread the word. Light the bonfire and call the girls. King in the can and the Marlboro man. Jack and Jim were a few good men. Where you learn how to kiss and cuss and fight too. Better watch out for the boys in blue. And all this small town, he said, she said. Ain't it funny how rumors spread like I know something y'all don't know. And that talk is getting old. You better mind your business, man. Watch your mouth. Boy, I have to knock that loud mouth out. I'm tired of talking, man. Y'all ain't listening. Them old

after some pristine June weather this afternoon, we've got a mostly clear sky tonight. It will be comfortably cool, a low of 56. Tomorrow will be mostly sunny and warmer, a high of 86. It turns a bit more humid by the afternoon. Tomorrow night, increasing clouds. It will be muggy, a low of 65. Then on Wednesday, a mix of sun and clouds. An approaching warm front will spark off a few spot showers and storms. It will be very humid, a high of 82. I'm NBC5 meteorologist Andrew Grotsky.

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0: We've got more beautiful spring weather on tap today. Thanks to high pressure still nearby, expect a mostly sunny sky. It turns warmer, a high of 86, with slightly higher humidity by afternoon. Tonight, increasing clouds will be muggy, a low of 65. Tomorrow, a mix of sun and clouds. An approaching warm front will spark off a few spot showers and storms. It will be very humid, a high of 82. Then on Thursday, partly sunny with a few isolated storms developing in the afternoon. Humidity may reach the oppressive category at times, a high of 86. I'm NBC5 meteorologist Andrew Krupski.
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1: Got more beautiful spring weather on tap today. Thanks to high pressure still nearby, expect a mostly sunny sky. It turns warmer, a high of 86, with slightly higher humidity by afternoon. Tonight, increasing clouds will be muggy, a low of 65. Tomorrow, a mix of sun and clouds. An approaching warm front will spark off a few spot showers and storms. It will be very humid, a high of 82. Then on Thursday, partly sunny, with a few isolated storms developing in the afternoon. Humidity may reach the oppressive category at times, a high of 86. I'm NBC5 meteorologist Andrew Grotsky.

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1: Got more beautiful spring weather on tap today. Thanks to high pressure still nearby, expect a mostly sunny sky. It turns warmer, a high of 86, with slightly higher humidity by afternoon. Tonight, increasing clouds will be muggy, a low of 65. Tomorrow, a mix of sun and clouds. An approaching warm front will spark off a few spot showers and storms. It will be very humid, a high of 82. Then on Thursday, partly sunny, with a few isolated storms developing in the afternoon. Humidity may reach the oppressive category at times, a high of 86. I'm NBC5 meteorologist Andrew Grofsky.

Little girl used to swing right there. Still see her pink bow and her brown hair. She's in the big city now, but she still calls home.

0: got more beautiful spring weather on tap today. Thanks to high pressure still nearby, expect a mostly sunny sky. It turns warmer, a high of 86, with slightly higher humidity by afternoon. Tonight, increasing clouds. It will be muggy, a low of 65. Tomorrow, a mix of sun and clouds. An approaching warm front will spark off a few spot showers and storms. It will be very humid, a high of 82. Then on Thursday, partly sunny with a few isolated storms developing in the afternoon. Humidity may reach the oppressive category at times, a high of 86. I'm NBC5 meteorologist Andrew Kropsky.
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0: turn this truck around. Jordan Davis, we could turn this show around if we just sat around and
1: go back,
0: drink a beer.
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0: That's Luke Bryan on the Morning Roundup from WOKO. 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
1: Thanks so much for being a part of what we do here at WOKO, which in part is taking care of the community in however we can. This weekend, Clinton County Fairground, the American Cancer Society hosts Relay for Life.
0: And Sarah Spencer will be over there for this.
1: That's right. So if you want to help out, join Sarah Spencer this Saturday for Relay for Life in Clinton County.
0: Megan Maroney, 6 months later, is coming up next.
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12: Got more beautiful spring weather on tap today thanks to high pressure still nearby. Expect a mostly sunny sky. It turns warmer, a high of 86 with slightly higher humidity by afternoon. Tonight, increasing clouds will be muggy, a low of 65. Tomorrow, a mix of sun and clouds. An approaching warm front will spark off a few spot showers and storms. It will be very humid, a high of 82. Then on Thursday, partly sunny with a few isolated storms developing in the afternoon. Humidity may reach the oppressive category at times, a high of 86. I'm NBC5 meteorologist Andrew Krofsky.

0: WOKO, Hardy, Tim McGraw, Eric Church, Morgan Wallen. That's MacArthur on the Morning Roundup.
1: Wow, Bill, Rod Hill, over the weekend, I was surprised with how many people mentioned official deck nights.
0: Well, I mean, you can have more than one in a week now.
1: Yeah, and the prize is different and bigger and better. The ultimate deck upgrade, people are excited for these Adirondack chairs, which are... if you're thinking they're like these flimsy Adirondack chairs that maybe some other people have on their porches, this ain't those.
0: No. This is like, I call them indestructible.
1: 25-year guarantee. Leave them out all year long. You don't have to store them in the wintertime.
0: And grandma won't fall over in it when it goes into the sand. You know?
1: Listen for Sarah Spencer, 3 o'clock to 7 o'clock every weekday here on WOKO. If it's a nice enough night to be an official deck night, Sarah will let you know. 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
0: We can all get along. 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
12: Got more beautiful spring weather on tap today thanks to high pressure still nearby. Expect a mostly sunny sky. It turns warmer, a high of 86 with slightly higher humidity by afternoon. Tonight, increasing clouds. It will be muggy, a low of 65. Tomorrow, a mix of sun and clouds. An approaching warm front will spark off a few spot showers and storms. It will be very humid, a high of 82. Then on Thursday, partly sunny with a few isolated storms developing in the afternoon. Humidity may reach the oppressive category at times, a high of 86. I'm NBC5 meteorologist Andrew Kropsky.

0: 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Luke Combs, she got the best of me. On the morning roundup from WOKO.
1: Humans are the best because we see patterns where other people don't. My wife saw a pattern last night when she made me a turkey BLT with avocado.
0: Okay, boy, that sounds delicious.
1: It was delicious. And I was eating the sandwich, and I looked over and I said, babe, I think this is the best sandwich I've had in a long time.
0: Okay.
1: And she looked at me and she said, you say that every time. And I love you for that.
0: Now,
1: I didn't realize that I was doing that.
0: Now, not to cast any dispersion, are you saying that just because you didn't have to make the sandwich?
1: No. And by the way, I helped.
0: Oh.
1: I cooked the bacon. I put it right in the oven. And then took it out when it was done. And then used tongs to put it on a plate.
0: Hey, sorry. I just was asking. That's all.
1: Which
0: you really... Now talks a lot about my character.
1: A nice sandwich. That's all you need sometimes. Brunette Tucker Wetmore, next on the Morning Roundup.
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10: Got more beautiful spring weather on tap today. Thanks to high pressure still nearby, expect a mostly sunny sky. It turns warmer, a high of 86, with slightly higher humidity by afternoon. Tonight, increasing clouds. It will be muggy, a low of 65. Tomorrow, a mix of sun and clouds. An approaching warm front will spark off a few spot showers and storms. It will be very humid, a high of 82. Then on Thursday, partly sunny with a few isolated storms developing in the afternoon. Humidity may reach the oppressive category at times, a high of 86. I'm NBC5 meteorologist Andrew Grotsky.

0: 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That was Josh Ross.
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0: Ladies and gentlemen, our national anthem. Yeah, that was Chris Stapleton. It is 6 o'clock. Welcome to Tuesday. Wild Bill, Rod Hill on the radio. Sun's coming up over the mountains. It's another beautiful day here in the valley.
1: Absolutely. Let's get into it. Big Country-wise, George Burge and Luke Bryan. Ride, ride, ride on the way on your morning roundup.
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3: Good morning. From NBC 5 News, I'm Erica Love. One person is in the hospital after a car crash right near the UVM Medical Center. It happened on East Avenue during rush hour. The Burlington Fire Department says two vehicles crashed. One rolled over and caught fire. A bystander saw the crash and put out the flames with a fire extinguisher. Vermont's governor has signed a bill that sets statewide protocols for schools to handle federal immigration enforcement. It prevents immigration agents from entering non-public school areas without a judicial warrant starting in the fall of 2027. SUNY Plattsburgh is getting a new 36-foot boat to conduct research on Lake Champlain. It will allow students to fully map the bottom of the lake and conduct sampling for ecology. There's an official dedication ceremony today. Voters will head to the polls today for more primary elections. All eyes are on Maine, where Democrat Graham Plattner fights to rebuild his credibility after multiple scandals. Meanwhile, President Trump's endorsements will be tested in South Carolina and Nevada. For NBC 5 News, I'm Erica Love.
4: Got more beautiful spring weather on tap today. Thanks to high pressure still nearby, expect a mostly sunny sky. It turns warmer, a high of 86, with slightly higher humidity by afternoon. Tonight, increasing clouds. It will be muggy, a low of 65. Tomorrow, a mix of sun and clouds. An approaching warm front will spark off a few spot showers and storms. It will be very humid, a high of 82. Then on Thursday, partly sunny, with a few isolated storms developing in the afternoon. Humidity may reach the oppressive category at times, a high of 86. I'm NBC5 meteorologist Andrew Rutsky.
0: Mary Montpelier at 48, Plattsburgh at 50. It's 54 degrees in Burlington.

0: Big Country 98.9 WOKO. Even though I'm leaving, that is Luke Combs on the Morning Roundup. The forecast is on the way, brought to you by Vermont Economic Development Authority, providing loans to small businesses and farmers since 1974.
1: We're going to play the new Taylor Swift song about an hour from now on 98.9 WOKO, but it is taking a lot of the air out of the room for a lot of things.
0: Is it setting a lot of records already, or is that it?
1: Yeah, but more than that, you know, I've never seen this before.
0: Oh, okay.
1: Ever.
0: What haven't you not seen before?
1: It's a projection of the Billboard Hot 100 chart, which will come out on June 20th to tell us about this week.
0: Okay, so
1: this week that we're in right now, the chart for this week will come out on June 20th. I saw a projection based on this weekend.
0: Oh, projection's different than a guess. I know people have guessed in the past.
1: The point is that Ella Langley will still have three songs in the top 10.
0: Right.
1: Two songs in the top 5.
0: Right.
1: But Taylor's debuting at number 1, which is silly, crazy, silly, silly.
0: Absolutely.
1: You know what I mean? So yeah. It's absolutely. Garth Brooks is selling his catalog for $2 billion. You'd think that would be a big story in country music, but then Taylor Swift came back. Lainey Wilson came out with a brand new song with John Mayer playing guitar on it. He has a guitar solo in the song.
0: So it should be pretty good.
1: I can't wait to get it on if I've got room.
0: Yeah.
1: Because Taylor Swift has
0: swooped in.
1: Swooped in. I love it. I've always said it. She'll be back to country music.
0: And
1: she'll
0: back.
1: Be back. And she is back. The song will come up next hour on 98.9 WOKO, specifically the version that you'll only hear on country radio this summer. It's got a fiddle in it, and I think it makes the song so much better.
0: All right. On the way, on the Morning Roundup, it's Cole Wetzel and Corey Kent coming up next.
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7: Constantino won the debate, and the moment everyone's talking about proved it. Trump-endorsed businessman Anthony Constantino delivered a commanding performance against career politician Robert Smullen. Constantino talked about creating American jobs, building a company with over 1,000 employees, and standing up to Democrat boycotts and political attacks, all while self-funding his campaign to serve the people of New York's 21st District. Smullen appeared angry, defensive, and unprepared, but the most talked-about moment came at the end. After praising Smullen's military service in his closing remarks, Constantino walked over to shake his hand. Smullen refused, turning his back in front of the entire audience. Constantino later said, "If he can't shake my hand, how can he work with people in Washington?" The contrast couldn't be clearer. On June 23rd, vote for Anthony Constantino. He's Trump-endorsed, the job creator, outsider, and fighter. He's nobody's man but yours. Early voting starts June 13th.
8: I'm Anthony Constantino, and I approve this message.
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9: Got more beautiful spring weather on tap today, thanks to high pressure still nearby. Expect a mostly sunny sky. It turns warmer, a high of 86, with slightly higher humidity by afternoon. Tonight, increasing clouds will be muggy, a low of 65. Tomorrow, a mix of sun and clouds. An approaching warm front will spark off a few spot showers and storms. It will be very humid, a high of 82. Then on Thursday, partly sunny, with a few isolated storms developing in the afternoon. Humidity may reach the oppressive category at times, a high of 86. I'm NBC5 meteorologist Andrew Krupski.
0: Barrymont Pillar at 48, Plattsburgh at 50. It's 54 degrees in Burlington.

0: Absolutely.
1: Big Country 98.9 WOKO boots off. John Pardee on the morning roundup from WOKO 621. So what did you determine? Is it a train or what is it?
2: No, it's a train.
1: It is a train. Yeah, so yeah. It's not a truck.
2: We're trying to figure out how people can possibly still get stuck on Route 108 driving a tractor trailer truck. Like, what are they using for a GPS?
1: How does that
2: work? Sending their tractor trailer truck over. So yeah.
1: By the way, nobody's done that this year, as far as I know yet.
2: No, but as of July 1st,
1: right.
2: The fine is going to we're going to start taking this seriously, ladies and gentlemen.
1: Oh, I thought we already were,
2: but I guess not. In 2024, we put up chicanes.
1: Ah, yes.
2: The
1: day of the chicane.
2: We've had.
1: It was a great major motion picture.
2: Signs. We have flashing electronic message boards, seasonal gates we've tried in the past.
1: Yeah, I remember that.
2: And now here we are. We are increasing the fine significantly.
1: Oh, give me a for instance. What do you say?
2: The base fine is going to jump from $1,000 to $10,000. And if it substantially impedes traffic, meaning it gets right up to the notch and then you've got to back it down and stuff, that was $2,000. Now it's up to $20,000.
1: Oh, boy.
2: We multiplied it by 10 because, boy, wouldn't it be good if we could just have this stop?
1: Wow, okay, so what about if this... Well, you know, I think that's something you only do once, but let's say somebody did it twice, what happens?
2: Double the penalty. Now the fines are up to $40,000.
1: What will we do with all that money?
2: And, of course, this is going to hit the company that owns the truck. It's not the driver, I don't think the operator has to pay very much.
1: Oh, yeah, but can you imagine him going back to the shop or her going back to the shop?
2: You go back to that shop.
1: Yeah, things will be a problem.
2: So there it is, ladies and gentlemen. Are we through with all of the problems with Smuggler's Notch? It is, by the way, the most beautiful route to take in a car or truck or a motorcycle.
1: Yeah.
2: Absolutely gorgeous.
1: Yeah, but think about it this time. They've tried everything else. Physical barriers, signs, and flashing. And it all came down to money.
2: We'll see if it works this time.
1: We'll see if it works this time.
2: Coming up, are you going to kiss me or not? Thompson Square's on the way next.
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9: Woke up
0: got more beautiful spring weather on tap today. Thanks to high pressure still nearby, expect a mostly sunny sky. It turns warmer, a high of 86, with slightly higher humidity by afternoon. Tonight, increasing clouds will be muggy, a low of 65. Tomorrow, a mix of sun and clouds. An approaching warm front will spark off a few spot showers and storms. It will be very humid, a high of 82. Then on Thursday, partly sunny with a few isolated storms developing in the afternoon. Humidity may reach the oppressive category at times, a high of 86. I'm NBC5 meteorologist Andrew Kropsky.
1: Barrie Montpelier at 48, Plattsburgh at 50. It's 54 degrees in Burlington.

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1: 6:30 on the morning roundup from WOKO, answering the questions of the world.
2: Like, what does tequila do?
1: Oh, that's a good question. I wish I could remember.
2: Jason Aldean remembers on WOKO.

0: 98.9 WOKL. There's your answers. That's what tequila does. Jason Aldean on the morning roundup from WOKL 633.
1: I encourage you to try to love him more. Glenn

0: Luke Bryan on the morning roundup, 641. 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
1: Today is a day where I'm going to focus on not working.
0: Oh, really?
1: Yeah.
0: How is this different from the rest of the time?
1: Not at work. While I'm at work, I'm going to be focusing on work.
0: Okay.
1: But then I've got to plan this vacation we've got later on this month.
0: Oh, yeah. That's creeping up on you real quick.
1: Absolutely. We want to go out and find some America 250 history, which is just... this summer.
0: You're not going to have to go too far because, oddly enough, you know, the beginning of the country started up here in the Northeast.
1: I know! You know? So much history around this lake, and the history is happening this summer. Of course, Philadelphia would be a great place. I'd love to head down to Philadelphia.
0: Yeah.
1: Oh, my gosh.
0: Yeah, Washington didn't even get into the game until a little bit later on, you know?
1: I've been to Washington, and I would love to go back, but I think... The Liberty Bell somehow seems to be calling my name.
0: Seems to be ringing your bell right now.
1: I don't know what that's about, but I've never seen the Liberty Bell, and maybe this is a good time to do it.
0: You know that there is a Liberty Bell in every state that you can go see. You've got to do some research.
1: I might have to take more than just a week off.
0: There are people that travel and try to go to see every 50 Liberty Bell that is in the United States. There are people that do that.
1: Just... trying to count up my PTO. on the way, yeah, what kind of man?
0: Listen, you might be able to drive to Winooski and come back during your vacation.
1: Parker McCollum is on the way next.
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7: We'll call weather. got more beautiful spring weather on tap today thanks to high pressure still nearby. Expect a mostly sunny sky. It turns warmer, a high of 86 with slightly higher humidity by afternoon. Tonight, increasing clouds will be muggy, a low of 65. Tomorrow, a mix of sun and clouds. An approaching warm front will spark off a few spot showers and storms. It will be very humid, a high of 82. Then on Thursday, partly sunny with a few isolated storms developing in the afternoon. Humidity may reach the oppressive category at times, a high of 86. I'm NBC5 meteorologist Andrew Kropsky.
0: Barry Montpelier at 47, Plattsburgh at 50. It's 54 degrees in Burlington.

0: 9 WOKO. What kind of man? It's Parker McCollum on the Morning Roundup, 6:50 on the Morning Roundup from WOKO with Wild Bill and Rod Hill on the radio. 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
1: Oh, yeah, well, let's start with Alberta Baker.
2: Alberta is turning 70 years old in Plattsburgh today. 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
0: You celebrate with Michael J. Fox, who turned 65 today.
1: Cool, cool, cool.
0: Let's see, Johnny Depp is having a birthday today.
1: I mean, the Pirates of the Caribbean movies are pretty iconic. His choices for that character were just amazing.
0: They did pull that off pretty good. 63 today, by the way. Let's see. We also had, I had Mae Whitman on my list, too. Good Girls and Parenthood. She turns 38 today. And Dick Vitale is having a birthday today.
2: Dick Vitale's pretty great. I mean, yeah, sure, he did some sports broadcasting in there, but he's raised $100 million for pediatric cancer.
0: No. $105
2: million. You don't sneeze at that.
0: No, you don't sell him short at all.
2: Aaron Sorkin wrote The Social Network and The West Wing. And one more.
0: Yeah, you got one more?
2: Natalie Portman.
0: Oh,
2: you know, Queen Amidala in Star Wars, but we're trying to forgive her for that.
0: You are so generous. Let's see. Tyler says,
2: I watched a lot of Natalie Portman movies. That one wasn't her best one.
0: Mostly sunny and warm today, with a high temperature getting up way up to 86 degrees.
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0: I'm Toby Keith's Bus Songs, written by Riley Green. 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
1: 6:58 on the morning roundup. Stay country or die trying. You found the best place to stay alive right here on WOKO.
0: Well, that's a great point, Rod.

0: country or die trying. That is Blake Shelton on the Morning Roundup for WOKO, just past 7 o'clock. Wild Bill, Rod Hill on the radio. Here it is, Tuesday already.
1: You want to hear some Taylor Swift?
0: Yeah, why don't we do that?
1: Let's go for it.
0: All right, we're going to go for it.
1: All right.
0: Taylor Swift's got a new song out. Apparently, it's going to be a big one.
1: It already is.
0: It already is, but supposedly it's going to get even bigger.
1: It's projected to be really, really good. On the way, it is Taylor Swift, I Knew It, I Knew You, on the Morning Roundup next.

morning from NBC 5 News. I'm Erica Love. One person is in the hospital after a car crash right near the UVM Medical Center. It happened on East Avenue during rush hour. Burlington Fire Department says two vehicles crashed. One rolled over and caught fire. A bystander saw the crash and put out the flames with a fire extinguisher. Vermont's governor has signed a bill that sets statewide protocols for schools to handle federal immigration enforcement. It prevents immigration agents from entering non-public school areas without a judicial warrant starting in the fall of 2027. SUNY Plattsburgh's getting a new 36-foot boat to conduct research on Lake Champlain. It will allow students to fully map the bottom of the lake and conduct sampling for ecology. There's an official dedication ceremony today. Voters will head to the polls today for more primary

0: election ceremony today. Voters will head to the polls today for more primary elections. All eyes are on Maine, where Democrat Graham Platner fights to rebuild his credibility after multiple scandals. Meanwhile, President Trump's endorsements will be tested in South Carolina and Nevada. For NBC 5 News, I'm Erica Lowe.
1: Got more beautiful spring weather on tap today. Thanks to high pressure still nearby, expect a mostly sunny sky. It turns warmer, a high of 86, with slightly higher humidity by afternoon. Tonight, increasing clouds. It will be muggy, a low of 65. Tomorrow, a mix of sun and clouds. An approaching warm front will spark off a few spot showers and storms. It will be very humid, a high of 82. Then on Thursday, partly sunny, with a few isolated storms developing in the afternoon. Humidity may reach the oppressive category at times, a high of 86. I'm NBC5 meteorologist Andrew Grotsky.
2: Barrymont, Pillar at 47, Plattsburgh at 50. It's 54 degrees in Burlington.
3: Ladies and gentlemen, Taylor Swift is back in country music with I Knew It, I Knew You.

0: Big Country, 98.9 WOKI. Knew it. I knew you. That's Taylor Swift. And a big song right now. It's 7:07.
1: There's more versions out there than just the country radio mix that you just heard.
0: That's kind of interesting what I thought, because you heard the song last Friday, yep. And then on Monday you found that they had released a country version.
1: Right.
0: So, I mean, are they releasing
1: an acoustic version,
0: okay,
1: and a piano version, and I think that's it at this point. But you should check it out. I mean,
0: so it's all about the song itself, really.
1: Yeah.
0: Yeah.
1: And the Toy Story connection. It's got this Randy Newman-esque thing going on with the harmonica and the banjo in every
0: right.
1: version. And then, you know, you add that fiddle in there for the country radio mix, and you add a piano in for the piano mix, and it makes total sense. It's Taylor wanting to give this song to the most amount of people possible.
0: Well, doing it as part of the Toy Story.

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0: Wow, that's pretty big in itself.
1: I mean, that's pretty rare.
0: And you haven't even talked about any of the streaming or any of that stuff.
1: Spotify, Apple Music, Amazon broke records on all of them just over the weekend. I saw for the very first time a projection of the Billboard Hot 100 for this. So this week will be, the chart will come out on June 20th. I saw a projection of the June 20th chart to see where everybody is going to land. Ella will slide.
0: Uh-oh.
1: She'll still have two songs in the top five, three songs in the top ten. But, I mean, it looks like Taylor's going to debut at that number one spot, which is nuts.
0: Yeah, that is just crazy stuff. Mm-hmm. Well, anyway, congratulations, Taylor, on a new song.
1: Mm-hmm. Absolutely. She sent roses to Nashville because she's so pleased that... that country radio is supporting her.
0: Wow. All right. That's,
1: I think that's
0: cool.
1: Wonderful.
0: On the way, a check on the forecast is brought to you by Union Bank. Stay local, go far.
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7: First off, you, I see through your game.
6: Wannabe rapper, wannabe Republican. But he can't rap his way out of reality. He's a lifelong Democrat who helped fund Trump's impeachment. After the George Floyd riots, he called our cops racist and sold Kill the Police stickers. He claims he's America first, but he shipped jobs overseas, even replaced workers with robots. Anthony Constantino, worse than a wannabe. He's a fraud.
7: And I know just how this ends.
6: The real conservative in the race? Robert Smullen, a Marine colonel. He fought for our country. Smullen was appointed by President Trump and will fight for the America First agenda. He's the Republican conservative and law enforcement endorsed candidate. On June 23rd, vote Robert Smullen for Congress. Proven patriot, ready to serve.
8: I'm Robert Smullen, candidate for Congress, and I approve this message.
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9: Got more beautiful spring weather on tap today. Thanks to high pressure still nearby, expect a mostly sunny sky. It turns warmer, a high of 86, with slightly higher humidity by afternoon. Tonight, increasing clouds will be muggy, a low of 65. Tomorrow, a mix of sun and clouds. An approaching warm front will spark off a few spot showers and storms. It will be very humid, a high of 82. Then on Thursday, partly sunny, with a few isolated storms developing in the afternoon. Humidity may reach the oppressive category at times, a high of 86. I'm NBC5 meteorologist Andrew Krotsky.
0: Barry Montpelier at 47, Plattsburgh at 50. It's 54 degrees in Burlington. W-O-

0: Big Country, 98.9 WOKO Country. She knows it. No ego problem there. Luke Bryan on the morning roundup. It is 7:20. Wild Bill, Rod Hill on the radio.
1: You know, do you have an ego problem if you are fantastic? Like if you're like,
0: I don't know, I'll have to let you know.
1: If you're the bee's
0: knees, if I ever get there, I'll.
1: If you're awesome, if you're just the best ever, is it bad to have an ego?
0: I don't know. I've never been the best.
1: Well,
0: you know,
1: slide on over to this side of the console, Rod. You know what I mean?
0: You're right. We should go see Lee Baudette and see what he says.
1: Well, I don't even know who you're talking about. Who is that?
0: Well,
1: does he leave the light on for me?
0: Oh, that's the guy. That is the guy.
1: Of course, Lee Baudette, legendary broadcaster in the state of Vermont.
0: On the way. Yeah, okay. Shania Twain.
1: I just
0: said okay.
1: Coming up.
0: That doesn't impress me much.
1: Shania Twain is obviously next.
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11: Got more beautiful spring weather on tap today. Thanks to high pressure still nearby, expect a mostly sunny sky. It turns warmer, a high of 86, with slightly higher humidity by afternoon. Tonight, increasing clouds will be muggy, a low of 65. Tomorrow, a mix of sun and clouds. An approaching warm front will spark off a few spot showers and storms. It will be very humid, a high of 82. Then on Thursday, partly sunny, with a few isolated storms developing in the afternoon. Humidity may reach the oppressive category at times, a high of 86. I'm NBC5 meteorologist Andrew Grotsky.
0: Barry Montpelier at 48, Plattsburgh at 50. It's 54 degrees in Burlington.
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1: on the morning roundup from WOKO. Wild Bill and Ron in on the radio. Here it is Tuesday. The weekend's growing towards us. Really slowly, though.
2: Well, we can't turn around like we can't when we're

Big Country 98.9 WOKO 730. On the morning roundup from WOKO, looking today for some beautiful things like the sun coming up over the mountains. The hotcakes on the griddle. Those are just a few of my beautiful things. W

0: See, I'm not saying anything. 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
1: 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That's all I'm doing.
0: No, Rod, it's not Beyonce. It's Taylor Swift. With the new Toy Story thing, and that's the thing.
1: That's going to be a big song.
0: It works out really well for
1: everybody. It is a big song.
0: On the way, for your favorite country song, it might be. Hardy is on the way next on WOKO.
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5: 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Trump-endorsed businessman Anthony Constantino delivered a commanding performance against career politician Robert Smullen. Constantino talked about creating American jobs, building a company with over 1,000 employees, and standing up to Democrat boycotts and political attacks, all while self-funding his campaign to serve the people of New York's 21st District. Smullen appeared angry, defensive, and unprepared, but the most talked-about moment came at the end. After praising Smullen's military service in his closing remarks, Constantino walked over to shake his hand. Smullen refused, turning his back in front of the entire audience. Constantino later said, "If he can't shake my hand, how can he work with people in Washington?" 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On June 23rd, vote for Anthony Constantino. 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He's nobody's man but yours. Early voting starts June 13th.
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7: Beautiful spring weather on tap today. Thanks to high pressure still nearby, expect a mostly sunny sky. It turns warmer, a high of 86, with slightly higher humidity by afternoon. Tonight, increasing clouds. It will be muggy, a low of 65. Tomorrow, a mix of sun and clouds. An approaching warm front will spark off a few spot showers and storms. It will be very humid, a high of 82. Then on Thursday, partly sunny, with a few isolated storms developing in the afternoon. Humidity may reach the oppressive category at times, a high of 86. I'm NBC5 meteorologist Andrew Grotsky.
1: Barry Montpelier at 48, Plattsburgh at 50. It's 54 degrees in Burlington.

0: country. 98.9 WOKO. It's Kane Brown. That's Woman. On the morning roundup at 7:48, Tyler says mostly sunny, warmer today. High temperature getting way up to 86 degrees.
1: Sounds like a nice day indeed.
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8: With summer upon us and many children getting ready to go away to camp for the first time, parents have been camping out on my doorstep asking me what they can do to prevent homesickness. Well, first, homesickness is something that affects almost everyone that goes away from home for the first time, even if it's for one night. It's a normal phase of development that can usually be easily dealt with by preparing your child adequately for the experience. How do you do that? Well, you can start by encouraging your child's growing sense of independence throughout the year with practice separations, such as sleepovers at a friend's house. Don't send your child to overnight camp because you want to get them out of your hair or to make a child less shy, but because they're interested in going. And once there, make sure the camp will keep your child active rather than reflecting on what might be happening at home. Also, make sure your child has helped pick out the camp they're going to be going to. It gives them more of a sense of control over the situation and makes them more comfortable about being away if it's a place they wanted to go to. Before they leave for camp, be sure to tell the camp as much as possible about your child's likes and interests. It's important that you don't tell your child that they can come home after a few days if they don't like it. This gives your child little incentive to adjust and implies that you don't want them to succeed. If your child doesn't adjust, it doesn't mean they'll never be able to enjoy the experience. There'll be many opportunities in years ahead as they gain some additional maturity and are better able to deal with the separation and sense of independence. hopefully you'll find tips like these easy ones to sleep over when it comes to your child sleeping over and not getting homesick at camp this summer. Have a great week.

0: Big Country, 98.9 WOKL. That's Low Cash and One Big Country Song. It's just before 8 o'clock on the morning roundup from WOKO Wild Bill Rodhill on the radio. It's Tuesday.
1: 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His latest is next.

0: Good morning. From NBC 5 News, I'm Erica Love. One person is in the hospital after a car crash right near the UVM Medical Center. It happened on East Avenue during rush hour. The Burlington Fire Department says two vehicles crashed. One rolled over and caught fire. A bystander saw the crash and put out the flames with the fire extinguisher. Vermont's governor has signed a bill that sets statewide protocols for schools to handle federal immigration enforcement. It prevents immigration agents from entering non-public school areas without a judicial warrant starting in the fall of 2027. SUNY Plattsburgh is getting a new 36-foot boat to conduct research on Lake Champlain. It will allow students to fully map the bottom of the lake and conduct sampling for ecology. There's an official dedication ceremony today. Voters will head to the polls today for more primary elections. All eyes are on Maine, where Democrat Graham Platner fights to rebuild his credibility after multiple scandals. Meanwhile, President Trump's endorsements will be tested in South Carolina and Nevada. For NBC 5 News, I'm Erica Luck.
1: We've got more beautiful spring weather on tap today. Thanks to high pressure still nearby, expect a mostly sunny sky. It turns warmer, a high of 86, with slightly higher humidity by afternoon. Tonight, increasing clouds will be muggy, a low of 65. Tomorrow, a mix of sun and clouds. An approaching warm front will spark off a few spot showers and storms. It will be very humid, a high of 82. Then on Thursday, partly sunny, with a few isolated storms developing in the afternoon. Humidity may reach the oppressive category at times, a high of 86. I'm NBC5 meteorologist Andrew Grotsky.
2: Barrymont, Pillar at 51, Plattsburgh at 57. It's 58 degrees in Burlington.

0: It's 8:05 on the morning roundup from WOKO. This is it.
1: Right here?
0: Yeah, this is it.
1: This is it right here.
0: This is it.
1: There's no more.
0: No, this is it.
1: Are you sure?
0: Scotty McCreary, W.

0: Country 98.9 WOKO. This is it. We've confirmed it. That's Scotty McCreary on the morning roundup from WOKO. It's 8:09.
1: Not to, you know, give Taylor Swift all the credit here.
0: Oh, here we go again.
1: Lainey Wilson has a brand new song out with John Mayer.
0: Tell me more.
1: It's one of these guitar... It's a song with a guitar solo. You don't get very many of those in country music
0: anymore.
1: Yeah,
0: those are kind of evaporated, haven't
1: they? Think about it. Yeah. You don't hear guitar solos very... And a guitar solo with John Mayer is very good.
0: Oh, yeah.
1: Of course, that Riley Green, Toby Keith-style bus song that he wrote, Think Is You Drunk. These are big songs, and they're all coming out at the exact same time. It is a glut of the best songs that you could ask
0: for.
1: Yes,
0: the summer songs are all out.
1: We are loving this. It's all coming at us all at one time, and you're getting it all this summer on 98.9 WOKO.
0: On the way, on the morning roundup, we've got to check on the forecast and Russell Dickerson. It happened to me once. It's coming up next.
2: I had the weirdest dream last night. I was floating through the air when suddenly a hibachi grill appeared. Steak sizzling, shrimp flipping, zucchini in the air. A volcano erupted in slow motion, but it was made of onion. Is this Kodo?
3: Yes. 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
6: Wannabe rapper, wannabe Republican. But he can't rap his way out of reality. He's a lifelong Democrat who helped fund Trump's impeachment. After the George Floyd riots, he called our cops racist and sold Kill the Police stickers. He claims he's America first, but he shipped jobs overseas, even replaced workers with robots. Anthony Constantino, worse than a wannabe. He's a fraud.
7: And I know just how this ends.
6: The real conservative in the race? Robert Smullen, a Marine colonel. He fought for our country. Smullen was appointed by President Trump and will fight for the America First agenda. He's the Republican conservative and law enforcement endorsed candidate. On June 23rd, vote Robert Smullen for Congress. Proven patriot, ready to serve.
8: I'm Robert Smullen, candidate for Congress, and I approve this message.
6: Paid for by Robert Smullen for Congress.
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10: Got more beautiful spring weather on tap today thanks to high pressure still nearby. Expect a mostly sunny sky. It turns warmer, a high of 86 with slightly higher humidity by afternoon. Tonight, increasing clouds will be muggy, a low of 65. Tomorrow, a mix of sun and clouds. An approaching warm front will spark off a few spot showers and storms. It will be very humid, a high of 82. Then on Thursday, partly sunny with a few isolated storms developing in the afternoon. Humidity may reach the oppressive category at times, a high of 86. I'm NBC5 meteorologist Andrew Kropsky.
0: Barry Montpelier at 51. Plattsburgh's at 57. It's 58 degrees in Burlington.

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1: 8:17 on the morning roundup from WOKO. I kid myself sometimes.
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0: 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John Morgan, Kid Myself. It's 8:20. Wild Bill, Rod Hill on the radio. It's Tuesday. The sun is shining. Going to be another nice day here in the valley.
1: Yeah, going to have to do something to make you feel like you are enjoying this kind of weather. You know what I mean?
0: Yeah.
1: If you're just, you know, getting into your car and driving to work and then getting back into your car and driving home just like you do all winter, you got to mix that up a little bit.
0: You going to do something bold today, like jump in the lake again? Or
1: boy, it'd be a day for it, wouldn't
0: it? Yeah, it's up to 59 degrees.
1: I'll tell you what, I did it just to say I did it, but now it's
0: now it's old hat.
1: Yesterday we were walking by the, we were on North Beach, and we were down at the northern end of North Beach.
0: Yeah, no, where are you talking about?
1: Cyanobacteria was bad.
0: Well, that's where it collects.
1: It was nasty. I mean, you can tell that's why there's no swimming on the north end of North Beach, because that is where it collects.
0: It does all. It always has.
1: I always thought, you know, I always said there's something that eats cyanobacteria.
0: And we got to find it.
1: No, I know what it is. It's flamingos. Flamingos eat cyanobacteria, but they eat it out of a lake in Africa where it's red, and that makes their feathers pink. So if we got some flamingos for the summer, they would eat all that cyanobacteria. They'd be glutted on it.
0: And we'd have green flamingos.
1: No, man, it would be like poop brown. They would be the grossest flamingos ever.
0: Well, there's another good plan brewing.
1: On the way, big green tractor. We could get that taken care of. No problem with Jason Aldean next.

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8: Got more beautiful spring weather on tap today. Thanks to high pressure still nearby, expect a mostly sunny sky. It turns warmer, a high of 86, with slightly higher humidity by afternoon. Tonight, increasing clouds will be muggy, a low of 65. Tomorrow, a mix of sun and clouds, an approaching warm front will spark off a few spot showers and storms. It will be very humid, a high of 82. Then on Thursday, partly sunny, with a few isolated storms developing in the afternoon. Humidity may reach the oppressive category at times, a high of 86. I'm NBC5 meteorologist Andrew Kropsky.
9: Barry Montpelier at 51, Plattsburgh at 57. It's 58 degrees in Burlington.

0: Country, 98.9 WOKO. This is how we roll. It's Florida Georgia Line on the morning roundup from WOKO. Wild Bill Rod Hill on the radio.
1: Thank you, thank you, thank you, thank you for choosing 98.9 WOKO. Looks like Saturday is going to be the better of the two weekend days, which means Sarah Spencer and Relay for Life of Plattsburgh are going to have a great day at the Clinton County Fairgrounds.
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0: Cody Johnson, Carrie Underwood, I'm going to love you. 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
9: Got more beautiful spring weather on tap today. Thanks to high pressure still nearby, expect a mostly sunny sky. It turns warmer, a high of 86, with slightly higher humidity by afternoon. Tonight, increasing clouds will be muggy, a low of 65. Tomorrow, a mix of sun and clouds. An approaching warm front will spark off a few spot showers and storms. It will be very humid, a high of 82. Then on Thursday, partly sunny, with a few isolated storms developing in the afternoon. Humidity may reach the oppressive category at times, a high of 86. I'm NBC5 meteorologist Andrew Krotsky.
0: Barry Montpelier at 54, Plattsburgh at 63. It's 67 degrees in Burlington. W-O-

0: 98.9 WOKO. Carry on. That's Carrie Underwood. No, it isn't. It's Kenny Chesney. I've been in Carrie Underwood mode for some reason.
1: I don't know why.
0: Ah, well, that's all right. It's not a bad place to be, is it?
1: I'm in a dairy month mode. But I find it strange because I'm thinking about, like, when I'm eating the most dairy.
0: Okay.
1: And I think it's definitely, like, casserole season, you know what I mean? I'm making a nice big macaroni and cheese. I'm using two blocks of cheddar in that bad boy,
0: well,
1: you know what I mean?
0: That's true, but in dairy month, aren't you jumping into ice cream and stuff like that as well?
1: Apparently, I'm old now, so ice cream is off the menu.
0: Yeah, I know.
1: You know what I mean? It's one of those little stinky things where I'm allowed like two creamies the entire summer. And I'm,
0: oh, two?
1: I'm
0: You're
1: waiting.
0: Still at two?
1: I'm waiting.
0: I've been down to one for a while.
1: They're both maple creamies, by the way.
0: Well, at least
1: don't
0: want to
1: mess around with
0: well,
1: it.
0: If you're going to do it right.
1: But so what do you do for dairy month? Here's what you do. Breakfast, right? I'm not a breakfast guy. I don't have
0: yogurt.
1: Well,
0: you're working
1: in the morning.
0: Usually, you know.
1: My wife's got the Greek yogurt stuff that she has every morning, and I think that's a great thing to have. I'm not a cottage cheese guy, or else I'd have that. Last night we had, what, burnt tips and peas and cornbread. There was no dairy at all.
0: Yeah, no dairy in there.
1: So, listen. My personal goal is to step up
0: All right.
1: my dairy consumption during dairy month.
0: So you're going to get off your dairy air and
1: yeah,
0: get into
1: yeah,
0: dairy.
1: God, thanks. We all better do that. So get on it, ladies and gentlemen.
0: Mostly sunny and warmer today with the high temperature getting up to 86. Now get off that dairy air.
1: I can cook stuff with lots of butter today.
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5: Constantino won the debate, and the moment everyone's talking about proved it. Trump-endorsed businessman Anthony Constantino delivered a commanding performance against career politician Robert Smullen. Constantino talked about creating American jobs, building a company with over 1,000 employees, and standing up to Democrat boycotts and political attacks, all while self-funding his campaign to serve the people of New York's 21st District. Smullen appeared angry, defensive, and unprepared. But the most talked about moment came at the end. After praising Smullen's military service in his closing remarks, Constantino walked over to shake his hand. Smullen refused, turning his back in front of the entire audience. Constantino later said, "If he can't shake my hand, how can he work with people in Washington?" The contrast couldn't be clearer. On June 23rd, vote for Anthony Constantino. 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He's nobody's man but yours. Early voting starts June 13th.
6: I'm Anthony Constantino. Oh, and I approve this message.
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0: 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We back. That's Jason Aldean on the morning roundup for WOKO.
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0: On the way, on the morning roundup, it's Megan Maroney. 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Next.
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0: 98.9 WOKO. That's Low Cash. Wrong Hearts on the Morning Roundup from WOKO. Wild Bill and Rod Hill, it's Tuesday in the sunshine.
1: That's right, and another day where the possibility really exists for Sarah Spencer to declare an official deck night. You could win the ultimate deck upgrade from Wendell's. There.

0: OKO. Looking for somebody like you. That's Keith Urban on the Morning Roundup. A check on the forecast is on the way. 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
1: This is the kind of day that lends itself to finding a New York State Park or a Vermont State Park or some sort of national forest and
0: Become one with the outdoors.
1: A pond or something. It just seems like that sort of day.
0: On the way, on the Morning Roundup, it's Chris Jansen, me, and a beer. There's another good plan for today next.
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7: Got more beautiful spring weather on tap today. Thanks to high pressure still nearby, expect a mostly sunny sky. It turns warmer, a high of 86, with slightly higher humidity by afternoon. Tonight, increasing clouds will be muggy, a low of 65. Tomorrow, a mix of sun and clouds. An approaching warm front will spark off a few spot showers and storms. It will be very humid, a high of 82. Then on Thursday, partly sunny, with a few isolated storms developing in the afternoon. Humidity may reach the oppressive category at times, a high of 86. I'm NBC5 meteorologist Andrew Kropsky.
0: Barry Montpelier at 58, Plattsburgh at 65. It's 69 degrees in Burlington.

0: 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That's Chris Jansen on the Morning Roundup from WOKO.
1: This is Morgan Wallen. Wouldn't you?

0: WOKO. Warren Ziders, a pretty little poison. On the morning roundup from WOKO.
1: Clinton County Fair had Warren Zeider back in 2024, right when Pretty Little Poison came out.
0: Yep.
1: Got him like right at the breaking point for Warren Zeiders. And this year, the Clinton County Fair has Cooper Allen.
0: Is he at the breaking point?
1: I don't know. He's good stuff, though.
0: I don't know. You play the Clinton County Fair and your life changes.
1: Ask Megan Maroney,
0: yeah,
1: who also had a spot at the Clinton County Fair not too long ago. Warren Zeider, by the way, coming back to the Champlain Valley Fair at the end of the summer during the first day of the best 10 days of summer.
0: On the way, it's Texas. Blake Shelton is next.
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0: says for today, it's going to be a mostly sunny day, warmer, with a high temperature up to 86 degrees.
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0: 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Thanks for spending part of your day with us. We truly do appreciate it.
1: Best part of our day. Casey Ober takes it from here. Here's Kelsey Ballerini with Vermonter Noah Kahn.

0: Country, 98.9 WOKO with Jason Aldean. Good morning. My name is Casey Ober. Hope your Tuesday is off to a great start, whether you are headed to work or dropping the kids off or just enjoying a beautiful morning. Here's one that'll put a smile on your face. It's Dylan Scott, My Girl, on WOKO.
1: She looks so pretty when the makeup on. You should hear her talking to her mama.

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1: The 45th annual LCI Father's Day Fishing Derby is June 20th through the 22nd. 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
5: Constantino won the debate, and the moment everyone's talking about proved it. Trump-endorsed businessman Anthony Constantino delivered a commanding performance against career politician Robert Smullen. Constantino talked about creating American jobs, building a company with over 1,000 employees, and standing up to Democrat boycotts and political attacks, all while self-funding his campaign to serve the people of New York's 21st District. Smullen appeared angry, defensive, and unprepared, but the most talked-about moment came at the end. After praising Smullen's military service in his closing remarks, Constantino walked over to shake his hand. Smullen refused, turning his back in front of the entire audience. Constantino later said, "If he can't shake my hand, how can he work with people in Washington?" The contrast couldn't be clearer. On June 23rd, vote for Anthony Constantino. He's Trump-endorsed, the job creator, outsider, and fighter. He's nobody's man but yours. Early voting starts June 13th.
6: I'm Anthony Constantino, and I approve this message.
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7: Today will remain dry and mostly sunny, high of 86 degrees. It turns humid overnight, low of 65 degrees and mainly dry. Wednesday morning, couple showers early, some sunny breaks in the afternoon will help pop off a couple weak thunderstorms by evening, high of 82 degrees. Wednesday night will be cloudy with a few showers, low of 67. I'm NBC5 First Warning Meteorologist Marissa Vigevani.
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a WOCO flashback from Neil McCoy with The Shake. Good morning. Ella Langley is still making history with 3 simultaneous top 10 hits during her 2026 world tour. Inside the top 10 of Billboard's Country Airplay chart, and here's one of them. It's Ella Langley and Morgan Wallen, I Can't Love You Anymore on WOKO.

0: Shaboozy and Jelly Roll on Big Country 98.9 WOKO. Today's fun fact, it is National Call Your Doctor Day. 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I promise you will feel a little better. 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We've got Post Malone and Luke Combs coming up next.
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Post Malone and Luke Combs, Guy for That, on Big Country 98.9 WOKL. This next guy is headed to the Champlain Valley Fair this summer. It's Jordan Davis, Turn This Truck Around, on WOKL.

Zach Brown Band on Big Country 98.9 WOKL. We've got plenty of big country favorites coming up to help get you through your Tuesday morning, starting off with Keith Urban. It's Brown Eyes.

Josh Ross on Big Country 98.9 WOKO. Kelsey Ballerini is having a Carrie Bradshaw moment right now. She recently moved from Nashville to New York City, said she's always wanted to have a little New York moment, and now she is loving life in the Big Apple, and said she feels a little like Carrie Bradshaw. Here she is with Hole in the Bottle on WOKO.

0: Kelsey Ballerini with Hole in the Bottle. Thank you so much for riding along with Big Country 98.9 WOKO. 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

0: 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Casey here. I hope you guys are having a wonderful Tuesday morning so far. Here's Sam Hunt, Body Like a Back Road on WOKO.
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0: 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This Saturday, June 13th, is Free Fishing Day in Vermont, with activities around the state, including the Fish Hatchery in Grand Isle. 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
7: Constantino won the debate, and the moment everyone's talking about proved it. Trump-endorsed businessman Anthony Constantino delivered a commanding performance against career politician Robert Smullen. Constantino talked about creating American jobs, building a company with over 1,000 employees, and standing up to Democrat boycotts and political attacks, all while self-funding his campaign to serve the people of New York's 21st District. Smullen appeared angry, defensive, and unprepared, but the most talked-about moment came at the end. After praising Smullen's military service in his closing remarks, Constantino walked over to shake his hand. Smullen refused, turning his back in front of the entire audience. Constantino later said, "If he can't shake my hand, how can he work with people in Washington?" The contrast couldn't be clearer. 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He's nobody's man but yours. Early voting starts June 13th.
8: I'm Anthony Constantino, and I approve this message.
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10: Today will remain dry and mostly sunny, high of 86 degrees. It turns humid overnight, low of 65 degrees and mainly dry. Wednesday morning, couple showers early, some sunny breaks in the afternoon will help pop off a couple weak thunderstorms by evening, high of 82 degrees. Wednesday night will be cloudy with a few showers, low of 67. I'm NBC5 First Warning Meteorologist Marissa Vigevany.

Tyler Hubbard with Park on Big Country 98.9 WOKO. Good morning. We are so close to the lunch hour. Less than a half hour to go. We can do it, everyone. This next artist refers to herself as the professional emo cowgirl. It's Megan Maroney with Beautiful Things on WOKO.

0: Morgan Wallen on Big Country 98.9 WOKO. 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

Ella Langley, Choosing Texas on Big Country 98.9 WOKL. The concept for this next song was inspired by a classic John Wayne line, courage is being scared to death, but saddling up anyway. It's Ride, Ride, Ride, George Burge and Luke Bryan on WOKL.

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Here's Jason Aldean, Girl Like You, on WOKO.

0: Jason Aldean on Big Country 98.9 WOKO. Good afternoon, Casey here. Welcome to the lunch hour. Tonight, the Vermont Lake Monsters host the Worcester Bravehearts at Centennial Field. Gates open at 5:30, first pitch 6:35. It is a quick two-game homestand tonight and tomorrow night, then a long road trip into late next week. So pack up the kids after school, head to the ballpark for dinner, and enjoy a fun night of baseball at Centennial while the team is home. Can't make it to the ballpark? 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

0: Luke Bryan on Big Country 98.9 WOKO. Casey here, and despite being a famously dragging day, many employment surveys show that Tuesdays are actually the most productive workday of the week and the day with the highest number of job applications. If you didn't know, now you know. Stick around, we've got your forecast and jelly roll coming up on WOKO.
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6: Today will remain dry and mostly sunny, high of 86 degrees. It turns humid overnight, low of 65 degrees and mainly dry. Wednesday morning, couple showers early, some sunny breaks in the afternoon will help pop off a couple weak thunderstorms by evening, high of 82 degrees. Wednesday night will be cloudy with a few showers, low of 67. I'm NBC5 First Warning Meteorologist Marissa Vigevany.

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0: Memory Lane, Old Dominion on Big Country 98.9 WOKO. Casey here. Hope you guys are having a great lunch hour so far. We've got Scotty McCreary teaming up with Hootie and the Blowfish and Bottle Rockets next on WOKO.
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5: Constantino won the debate, and the moment everyone's talking about proved it. Trump-endorsed businessman Anthony Constantino delivered a commanding performance against career politician Robert Smullen. Constantino talked about creating American jobs, building a company with over 1,000 employees, and standing up to Democrat boycotts and political attacks, all while self-funding his campaign to serve the people of New York's 21st District. Smullen appeared angry, defensive, and unprepared, but the most talked-about moment came at the end. After praising Smullen's military service in his closing remarks, Constantino walked over to shake his hand. Smullen refused, turning his back in front of the entire audience. Constantino later said, "If he can't shake my hand, how can he work with people in Washington? The contract

Big Country 98.9 WOKO with Scotty McCreary featuring Hootie and the Blowfish. Casey here, and on my drive in, I thought to myself, Lake Champlain looks really blue today. I don't know, anyone else think that? Here's Rocky Mountain Low, Corey Kent, and Co. 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

Luke Bryan, Drunk on You on Big Country 98.9 WOKL. This next artist tried out for the Kansas City Chiefs in 2008 as a free agent before ultimately shifting his focus to music. It's Sam Hunt with Outskirts on WOKL.

Kane Brown and Woman on Big Country 98.9 WOKO. If you are looking for that after-lunch snack like I always do, then why don't you celebrate National Strawberry Rhubarb Pie Day with a piece of pie? Here's Kenny Chesney, no shoes, no shirt, no problems on WOKO.

0: Big Country 98.9 WOKO with Kenny Chesney. No shoes, no shirt, no problems. Kenny is currently at his Las Vegas residency and just extended his residency another 6 shows due to high demand. He is rolling out new content, updated set lists, and 2 brand new fan-forward experiences for the No Shoes Nation. Coming up, Lainey Wilson and John Party on WOKO.
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1: Big Country 98.9 WOKO with John Party and Boots Off. Good afternoon, Casey here. Tyler Hubbard and Brian Kelly recently reunited on stage at the CMA Fest. Hubbard came out saying, "Your boys, we back, baby. We are so excited to hear what's next for this duo." Florida Georgia Line and Cruise on WOKO.

0: Florida Georgia Line on Big Country 98.9 WOKO. Coming up, a WOKO flashback from Daryl Singletary and a look at the forecast brought to you by Stone Chrysler Dodge Jeep Ram in Middlebury, committed to exceptional service and creating lifelong connections at stonecdjr.com.
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10: Dry and mostly sunny, high of 86 degrees. It turns humid overnight, low of 65 degrees and mainly dry. Wednesday morning, couple showers early, some sunny breaks in the afternoon will help pop off a couple weak thunderstorms by evening, high of 82 degrees. Wednesday night will be cloudy with a few showers, low of 67. I'm NBC5 First Warning Meteorologist Marissa Vigevani.
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a WOCO flashback from Daryl Singletary with Too Much Fun. If you love small towns, Friday nights, and the red, white, and blue, this next one is your anthem. Here's Morgan Wallen, Don't Wait, on WWE.

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1: Chase Matthew with Darlin on Big Country 98.9 WOKO. The WOKO Phone Patrol. If you see something happening that others should know, then call us. We'll tell everyone with the WOKO Phone Patrol. 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Joe Nichols coming up on WOKL.
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7: Constantino won the debate, and the moment everyone's talking about proved it. Trump-endorsed businessman Anthony Constantino delivered a commanding performance against career politician Robert Smullen. Constantino talked about creating American jobs, building a company with over 1,000 employees, and standing up to Democrat boycotts and political attacks, all while self-funding his campaign to serve the people of New York's 21st district. Smullen appeared angry, defensive, and unprepared. But the most talked about moment came at the end. After praising Smullen's military service in his closing remarks, Constantino walked over to shake his hand. Smullen refused, turning his back in front of the entire audience. Constantino later said, "If he can't shake my hand, how can he work with people in Washington?" The contrast couldn't be clearer. On June 23rd, vote for Anthony Constantino. He's Trump endorsed, the job creator, outsider, and fighter. He's nobody's man but yours. Early voting starts June 13th.
8: I'm Anthony Constantino, and I approve this message.
7: Paid for by Constantino for Congress.

Joe Nichols, Good Day for Living on Big Country 98.9 WOKO. Luke Combs confessed to fans on social media that this next song was quite unique for him. It was the very first song in his entire musical catalog that he genuinely could not stop singing to himself. And that's saying something, since he's got over 190 songs in that catalog. Here he is now with Be By You on WOKO.

Washington, that's how country boys roll on Big Country 98.9 WOKO. From the Green Mountains to the Adirondacks, you are all part of the WOKO crew. If you are tuned in from Grand Isle to North Elba, thanks for listening to Big Country 98.9 WOKO. 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

Luke Bryan, Country and She Knows It on Big Country 98.9 WOKO. My name is Casey Ober, and you ever have one of those songs that just remind you of that person who makes life just a little brighter? That's what this next one does. It's Beautiful Crazy by Luke Combs on

0: Big Country 98.9 WOKO with Beautiful Crazy by Luke Combs. Kick off your day tomorrow with Wild Bill and Rod Hill on the Morning Roundup. Start right with Big Country Hits on 98.9 WOKO. We've got your forecast and Josh Ross on the way next.
1: I had the weirdest dream last night. I was floating through the air when suddenly a hibachi grill appeared. 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A volcano erupted in slow motion, but it was made of onion. Is this Kodo?
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10: Dry and mostly sunny, high of 86 degrees. It turns humid overnight, low of 65 degrees and mainly dry. Wednesday morning, couple showers early, some sunny breaks in the afternoon will help pop off a couple weak thunderstorms by evening, high of 82 degrees. Wednesday night will be cloudy with a few showers, low of 67. I'm NBC5 First Warning Meteorologist Marissa Vigevany.

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Justin Moore on Big Country 98.9 WOKO. Have you checked out our Facebook page recently? If not, I urge you to do so and see the really tough task Wild Bill had last week. He delivered over $800 in prizes to Mutt Mayhem's top dog Buddy and got some adorable photos while he was there. Which reminds me, take lots of photos of your dog to get ready for next May on WOKO. It's Riley Green, Change My Mind.

Luke Bryan on Big Country 98.9 WOKL. Casey Ober here, and that's going to do it for me today. Thank you so much for hanging out. I'll see you back here tomorrow. Until then, enjoy this beautiful June day, and don't go anywhere. Sarah Spencer is on her way in to drive you home on WOKL.

Chevy Silverado, Bailey Zimmerman. Good afternoon. Sarah Spencer with you. Man, what another stellar day out there. Zach Brown Band, WOKO.

0: Yes, it is. Life is good today on 98.9 WOKO. We got beautiful sunshine, warm weather. Yep, it's summertime out there. High to 86. Clouds roll in tonight. It's going to be a little muggy tonight. Low down to 65. Mix of sun and clouds, a few afternoon showers and thunderstorms with the high to 82. And Thursday, partly sunny, still hot and humid. A few thunderstorms around with the high 86. Barrie Montpelier at 79. It's 78 in Plattsburgh, 83 in Burlington. 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
4: Constantino won the debate, and the moment everyone's talking about proved it. Trump-endorsed businessman Anthony Constantino delivered a commanding performance against career politician Robert Smullen. Constantino talked about creating American jobs, building a company with over 1,000 employees, and standing up to Democrat boycotts and political attacks, all while self-funding his campaign to serve the people of New York's 21st District. Smullen appeared angry, defensive, and unprepared. But the most talked-about moment came at the end. After praising Smullen's military service in his closing remarks, Constantino walked over to shake his hand. Smullen refused, turning his back in front of the entire audience. Constantino later said, "If he can't shake my hand, how can he work with people in Washington?" The contrast couldn't be clearer. On June 23rd, vote for Anthony Constantino. He's Trump-endorsed. The job creator, outsider, and fighter. He's nobody's man but yours. Early voting starts June 13th.
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4: 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W-

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0: WOKO, if you're a guy with a girl or a girl with a guy, hey, take them to the ball game tonight. Vermont Lake Monsters getting busy with it. Worcester Bravehearts at Centennial. 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It's a quick two-game homestand tonight and tomorrow night, then a long road trip into late next week. So pack up the kids after school, head to the ballpark for dinner, enjoy a fun night of baseball at Centennial while the team is still home. 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I've got Morgan Wallen, also Luke Bryan, and Megan Maroney on the way for you next.
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6: Today will remain dry and mostly sunny, high of 86 degrees. It turns humid overnight, low of 65 degrees and mainly dry. Wednesday morning, couple showers early, some sunny breaks in the afternoon will help pop off a couple weak thunderstorms by evening, high of 82 degrees. Wednesday night will be cloudy with a few showers, low of 67. I'm MBT5 First Warning Meteorologist Marissa Vigevani.
0: Thank you, Marissa. Barry Montpelier at 81, 80 in Plattsburgh. Pittsburgh 84 in Burlington. Great night to check out baseball at Centennial. We've got Luke Bryan and Megan Maroney on the ride.

Luke Bryan country song came on. If you missed him, don't miss any more great shows. We got Megan Maroney coming to TD Garden in Boston July 7th. Beautiful things. 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

0: top. 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Sounds like a lot of fun tomorrow afternoon. Yeah. 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We've got Morgan Wallen on the way for you next.
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Hey, come out this Saturday for Relay for Life in Plattsburgh at the Clinton County Fairgrounds. 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

0: going to see him at the Champlain Valley Fair in Essex Junction this summer. 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

0: Big Country, 98.9 WOKO. Definitely a hot afternoon out there, highs in the 80s. Kind of a little muggy for tonight, but at least no rain for the game tonight at Centennial. Looks like a pretty good game night, so check it out and enjoy the show while you're there. We've got Nate Smith, Low Cash on the way for you next.
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5: First off, you, I see through your game.
4: Wannabe rapper, wannabe Republican. 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After the George Floyd riots, he called our cops racist and sold Kill the Police stickers. He claims he's America first, but he shipped jobs overseas, even replaced workers with robots. Anthony Constantino, worse than a wannabe. He's a fraud.
5: And I know just how this ends.
4: The real conservative in the race? Robert Smullen, a Marine colonel. 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Smullen was appointed by President Trump and will fight for the America First agenda. 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On June 23rd, vote Robert Smullen for Congress. Proven patriot. Ready to serve.
6: I'm Robert Smullen, candidate for Congress, and I approve this message.
4: Paid for by Robert Smullen for Congress.

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Wrong Hearts, that's new from Lokesh on Big Country. 98.9 WOKO. Sarah Spencer taking you home. It's Morgan Wallen on WOKO.

0: 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We have a beautiful forecast to share with you coming up. 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
3: Constantino won the debate, and the moment everyone's talking about proved it. Trump-endorsed businessman Anthony Constantino delivered a commanding performance against career politician Robert Smullen. Constantino talked about creating American jobs, building a company with over 1,000 employees, and standing up to Democrat boycotts and political attacks, all while self-funding his campaign to serve the people of New York's 21st District. Smullen appeared angry, defensive, and unprepared. But the most talked-about moment came at the end. After praising Smullen's military service in his closing remarks, Constantino walked over to shake his hand. Smullen refused, turning his back in front of the entire audience. Constantino later said, "If he can't shake my hand, how can he work with people in Washington?" The contrast couldn't be clearer. On June 23rd, vote for Anthony Constantino. He's Trump-endorsed, the job creator, outsider, and fighter. He's nobody's man but yours. Early voting starts June 13th.
4: I'm Anthony Constantino, and I approve this message.
3: Paid for by Constantino for Congress.
5: 2.5 centuries ago, a bold idea took root. 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
8: Tonight, expect increasing clouds and higher levels of humidity, low of 65 degrees. Wednesday morning, couple showers early, some sunny breaks in the afternoon will help pop off a couple weak thunderstorms by evening, high of 82 degrees. Wednesday night will be cloudy with a few showers, low of 67. I'm NBC5 First Warning Meteorologist Marissa Vigevani.
0: Thank you, Marissa. Barry Montpelier at 81, 80 in Plattsburgh. It's gorgeous, mostly sunny, 84 degrees in Burlington. Got your Woco flashback. How do you like me now? Toby Keith on the ride.
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She is going to be in concert later on this summer, Bank NH Pavilion. 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

you. It goes like this. Closing in on Quitting Time with Bailey Zimmerman. This is Where It Ends, the ride coming up on Big Country 98.9 WOKL.

0: Dierks Bentley on Big Country 98.9 WOKO. A beautiful night to go to the ballpark. Vermont Lake Monsters playing tonight. We've got sunshine on tap tomorrow, maybe some showers or thunderstorms sneaking in there because it is sticky, definitely. So bring your portable fan if you go anywhere. We've got more music from Mega Maroney, Zach Taub on the way.
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5: First off, you, I see through your game.
4: Wannabe rapper, wannabe Republican. But he can't rap his way out of reality. He's a lifelong Democrat who helped fund Trump's impeachment. After the George Floyd riots, he called our cops racist and sold Kill the Police stickers. He claims he's America first, but he shipped jobs overseas, even replaced workers with robots. Anthony Constantino, worse than a wannabe, he's a fraud.
5: And I know just how this ends.
4: The real conservative in the race? Robert Smullen, a Marine colonel. He fought for our country. Smullen was appointed by President Trump and will fight for the America First agenda. He's the Republican conservative and law enforcement endorsed candidate. On June 23rd, vote Robert Smullen for Congress. Proven patriot, ready to serve.
6: I'm Robert Smullen, candidate for Congress, and I approve this message.
4: Paid for by Robert Smullen for Congress.

0: Holmes on the ride on Big Country 98.9 WOKO. No rain in sight for tonight. Vermont Lake Monsters getting busy with it tonight, hosting Worcester Bravehearts at Centennial. Gates open at 5:30, first pitch at 6:35. Quick two-game homestand tonight and tomorrow night, then a long road trip into late next week. So pack up the kids after school, head to the ballpark for dinner, enjoy a fun night of baseball at Centennial. And if you can't make it to the ballpark, catch the game on our sister station, AM 1230 WJOY. 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
2: Constantino won the debate, and the moment everyone's talking about proved it. Trump-endorsed businessman Anthony Constantino delivered a commanding performance against career politician Robert Smullen. Constantino talked about creating American jobs, building a company with over 1,000 employees, and standing up to Democrat boycotts and political attacks, all while self-funding his campaign to serve the people of New York's 21st District. Smullen appeared angry, defensive, and unprepared. But the most talked about moment came at the end. After praising Smullen's military service in his closing remarks, Constantino walked over to shake his hand. Smullen refused, turning his back in front of the entire audience. Constantino later said, "If he can't shake my hand, how can he work with people in Washington?" The contrast couldn't be clearer. On June 23rd, vote for Anthony Constantino. He's Trump-endorsed, the job creator, outsider, and fighter. He's nobody's man but yours. Early voting starts June 13th.
3: I'm Anthony Constantino, and I approve this message.
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6: Tonight, expect increasing clouds and higher levels of humidity, low of 65 degrees. Wednesday morning, couple showers early. Some sunny breaks in the afternoon will help pop off a couple weak thunderstorms by evening, high of 82 degrees. Wednesday night will be cloudy with a few showers, low of 67. I'm NBC5 First Warning Meteorologist Marissa Vigevani.
0: Thank you, Marissa. It's a great night for a ball game. Head on down to Centennial Field. Gates open in about 5 minutes. Barry Montpelier at 82, 82 in Plattsburgh, 85 sunshine in Burlington. Friends like that, John Morgan, Jason Aldean, taking you home on the ride.

0: 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You see problems on the road, call us 862-9890. Hi, WBOKO, what you got?
1: There is a bad accident rollover on the interstate southbound just before Winooski, high enough traffic.
0: Okay, thank you so much. I-89 southbound right before the Winooski exit rollover. Time things up, as he said. Take it easy. Again, if you see problems on the road, let us know. 862-9890. Here's Darius Rucker.
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0: Big Country 98.9 WOKL, the phone patrol, southbound. Got a call in right before the Winooski exit. There's a rollover that's tying traffic up a little bit, so keep that in mind on your travels for tonight. And also, if you're going along bumping down the road, my sympathies are with you. Everywhere we go, it seems, the potholes, the road construction and all that, it can really take a toll on your front end. 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
0: WOKL Phone Patrol. Heads up on I-89 northbound, exit 16, one lane obstructed in the area due to a crash there. So expect delays. Expected to last a couple of hours while they clean it up. Again, I-89 northbound, exit 16, down to one lane due to a crash. Keep that in mind. It ain't a bad life. It's Thomas Rhett, Jordan Davis taking you home on The Ride.

Big Country 98.9 WOKO. This is new from Riley Green. It's called Think As You Drunk. It's The Ride on Big Country 98.9 WOKO.

Debbie Bryce. Drive your truck on the ride on Big Country 98.9 WOKO. I-89 northbound near exit 16. Lots of delays due to a rollover. It's going to take them a couple hours to clean that up. Expect delays tonight on I-89 near exit 16 northbound.

Corey Kent, Coe Wetzel. Coe Wetzel, going to catch him at Bank NH Pavilion coming up August 14th. Check out all the concerts coming our way. WOKO.com. Here's Billy Currington.

0: Billy Currington on Big Country 98.9 WOKO. Another stellar day. It was so pretty this morning. Got some clouds rolling in tonight. It's going to get sticky. Low down to 65. Mix of sun and clouds tomorrow. Maybe a few afternoon showers and thunderstorms to contend with. High 82. And Thursday, partly sunny, very humid. Maybe a few thunderstorms kicking around for Thursday with the high 86 degrees. We've got some more music on the way from Jason Aldean. Chase Matthew, next.
1: I had the weirdest dream last night. I was floating through the air when suddenly a hibachi grill appeared. Steak sizzling, shrimp flipping, zucchini in the air. A volcano erupted in slow motion, but it was made of onion. Is this Kodo?
2: Yes. 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
10: Tonight, expect increasing clouds and higher levels of humidity, low of 65 degrees. Wednesday morning, couple showers early, some sunny breaks in the afternoon will help pop off a couple weak thunderstorms by evening, high of 82 degrees. Wednesday night will be cloudy with a few showers, low of 67. I'm NBC5 First Warning Meteorologist Marissa Vigevani.

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1: 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Here's what Toby from Charcuterie Frick had to say.
2: I mean, we're neighbors. Like, we're like just a hop across the border. And I think there would be a lot of companies that would benefit from that. What's cool about the radio, one thing that I've seen is you have to repeat it a lot, a repeat story. It's like a small child. You got to tell him don't do this so many times before he actually picks up on it. More or less, people hear your name all the time. I mean, it's like a common thing at one point, you know? We're sticking with radio and social media. That's what we're doing right now. I just enjoy when people come back, and when they buy something with their hard-earned money, and they enjoy whatever they purchased from us, they come back. That gives us great pride and joy.
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That's going to do it for me, Sarah Spencer. I'll chat with you again tomorrow between 3 and 7 o'clock on the ride. Right now, Glenn Sims, Scotty McCreary, WOKO.

Big Country 98.9 WOKO. It's Luke Combs and Be By You, his latest. Starting off 7 o'clock on this terrific Tuesday night. My name is Glenn, back again with Sam Hunt.

0: want is to leave the night on a Big Country 98.9 WOKL. Glib with you on this terrific Tuesday night. Tucker Wetmore on the way. Also, the brand new song from Taylor Swift from Disney Pixar's Toy Story 5 coming out real soon. Jason Aldean, too. Stay with us on Big Country.
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New music from Taylor Swift on Big Country 98.9 WOKO. I knew it, I knew you, from Disney Pixar's Toy Story 5. Glenn here with you. Jason Aldean now. 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

0: green lights come on our big country, 98.9 WOKO. Glove it to you on this terrific Tuesday night with another look at your NBC 5 weather on the way and a WOKO flashback from Carrie Underwood. And come on out this Saturday for Relay for Life for Plattsburgh at the Clinton County Fairgrounds. 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And, of course, our own Sarah Spencer will be there. Be sure to look out for 98.9 WOKO this Saturday at Relay for Life at the Clinton County Fairgrounds.
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10: Tonight, increasing clouds with a spot shower possible late. It will be mild and muggy, a low of 63. Tomorrow, lots of clouds, a few breaks of sun, and a few passing showers in the morning. Then, scattered storms look to develop in the afternoon. It will be very humid, a high of 82. Tomorrow night, mostly cloudy, still a few showers and storms left over, a low of 68. Then on Thursday, partly sunny with a few additional isolated pop-up showers and storms. It stays very humid with a high of 86. I'm NBC5 meteorologist Andrew Grofsky.
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Cliff at you, Florida Georgia Line set to roll next. Also, Max McNown. Here's Megan Maroney now. 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

0: Max McNown on Big Country 98.9 WOKO. Glenn, here on this terrific Tuesday night, when we come back, Luke Combs, his hit song from the movie Twisters. Also, Kenny Chesney, too, his latest, when we come back on Big Country.
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8: 2.5 centuries ago, a bold idea took root. 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
9: 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The McDonough Monument was built to commemorate United States Naval Officer Thomas McDonough. During the Battle of Plattsburgh in 1814, one lucky cannon fired by McDonough's fleet changed the fate of the war. The cannon killed the captain of the British fleet, which led the British to surrender not only the battle, but the whole war. Now, the McDonough Monument overlooks the Saranac River and remembers the man and the cannon that won it all.
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Mahomes, Ain't No Love in Oklahoma on Big Country 98.9 WOKO. We'll have a queue and a look at your late night forecast. Mostly clear skies. We'll see temps in the low 70s right around midnight. And no predicted chance of rain. 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

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Columbus U coming up on 8 o'clock. Jason Aldean on the way. Morgan Wallen, too. Here's Jordan Davis. And next thing you know.